0: put it out in the corner. Sorry, Wally, baby, cook by Gamma. This your body looking like a Hoover boy. Hey, just like a Hoover boy.
1: DJ,
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0: 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I can't say it. That's why.
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0: yeah, so that's where I'm from. Talib Kweli and DJ High Tech, Reflection Eternal, the new album is called The Train of Thought. I'm urging everybody to get a ticket and get on the train, because that's what you need.
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0: and child labor, let's all work together to ensure that children, they can thrive, they can enjoy their rights, and everyone can do something, even as small as it may appear. 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

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'Cause I'm coming for you.

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1: Mommy said I'm hard of hearing. In a golden earrings, this is like a golden era. Schooled by the golden parents, do your chores and run your errands before you say a sentence, cause children should be seen, not heard, or interfering. So the front room door is closed. 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Came back excited like they might just let me in, until they asked me where's the Twix. 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

comic on a yard. 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

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That is no money. Yeah, poor. Influence the whole generation, but go back to

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That's how you're getting treated like a piece of meat. A brisk dance on a skillet and you clean your teeth. Right now I'm savoring the flavor. 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And now he's trying to

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Put the salt and the pepper in the shaker. And now he's trying to get the bread right. Put the dough inside the tray on top of the baked paper. Right now I'm savoring the flavor. 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And now he's trying to get the bread right. Put the dough inside the tray on top of the baked paper. Right now I'm savoring the flavor.

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When I would be dying, the water land dream. 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

0: Kiela, and said to Ambuya. Yeah, it shouldn't even be like that. But since it happens, we can might as well just talk about it. It's our Corridor Radio, 105.9 FM. Good morning. It's 25 minutes right after the hour 8.
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If it's your birthday today, would I like to say happy born day to you. Hope your morning has got off to a great start, and wishing you all the best, and I mean all the best in everything. Stay with God, you know what I mean? 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

Taku monya, eh? 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Yeah. 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

0: Yeah, I know you're wondering kuthi mapaputu ye bikthuli le kwenzakalani. 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
0: 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I can't say it. That's why.
1: Okay, ready? Watch.

0: yeah, so that's where I'm from. Talib Kweli and DJ High Tech, Reflection Eternal, the new album is called The Train of Thought. I'm urging everybody to get a ticket and get on the train, because that's what you
1: need. Good.

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